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0: 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Right now.
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are listening to the Philippine Radio right here on AM 1320. And we're playing a lot of Pinoy reggae music, you know, rearranged by these groups. And another song, another reggae song coming up right now. Just imagine yourself in front of a white sand beach, sunny, and you're sipping your margarita. This is the music, perfect music for that one.

Original sound from the group called River Maya, rearranged by this group called Tropical Reggae Dance Band. Right now, another very hit song, Joe Pye, in reggae, right here on AM 1320, the Philippine Radio.

original song by Juan Carlos, redone by the group called Tropa Vibes. This one is called Demonio. Joe Jammer right here, and wherever you are, whatever you're doing right now, thank you. Maraming salamat for listening to the Philippine Radio.

And that's the music of the late Black Jack. Sayang lang talaga. At namatay itong singer. He is a very talented singer, Black Jack, with Good Boy right here on AM 1320. And Joe Jammer, all the way till 8 o'clock this morning. Madilim.

Again, just imagine this kind of music when you are sitting on a white sand beaches of the Philippines drinking your margarita, sun tanning under the sun. That's how it is. That's island life.

0: I hope your morning is humming along with the music we're playing today, right here on AM 1320. The best of Filipino reggae songs, original and some are remake songs. All right here on AM 1320, the Philippine Radio. 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
1: 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Just worked and made money. 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

0: 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You're afraid it'll break your teeth. You always think you may bite off more than you can chew. Don't be afraid you won't have teeth when you reach 92. 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